91.7 KXTN, a band that Liam Gallagher of Oasis consistently says is one of his biggest influences. The band The Stone Roses there with She Bangs the Drums. Played you Hermanos Gutierrez before that. The wonderful guitar duo who features Leon Bridges in that song called Elegantly Wasted. Hermanos Gutierrez will be back in North Texas for a show at the Southside Ballroom. They're going to be there October 20th. And of course, you can get all the info you need on that as well as the rest of our concert calendar up at our events page at kxt.org. Well, I'm Amy Miller here till 9 o'clock tonight. And on the way for you, you know, we've been playing that great new single from Beck. I'm going to go back over 25 years, though, to one of my favorite songs from him. That's coming up in just a few minutes. Right now, here is one from Wet Leg. This is Davina McCall on 91.7 KXT.

91.7 KXT Florence and the Machine with Sympathy Magic. Well, coming up, I've got some Nick Lowe for you. Right now, though, it's Us Three and Cool Cat on KXT.

0: 91.7 KXT. Lord Huron there. Watch me go. Nick Lowe as well, So It Goes. And at the top of the set, some new music from a band you might remember from the 90s. Do you remember Us Three? They released that huge hit, Cantaloupe, in the 90s. That sampled Herbie Hancock. They just released that new song called Cool Cat, which will be on a forthcoming album out in October called Snap, Crackle, and Bop. 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Funding for KXT also comes from the Allen Public Library, celebrating USA 250 with Dallas Banjo Band, playing a medley of patriotic jazz and big band favorites, 7:30 p.m. on Thursday, July 2nd, at 300 North Allen Drive. Open to the public. Information at 214-509-4911. Grace set of music on the way, including a band out of Fort Worth. But first, it's Steven Sanchez next here on KXT.
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91.7 KXTN Music out of Fort Worth from the Fate Lions. That one going back to 2009. It's called All You Do Is Crazy. Well, Mariachi El Bronx is back with their first new album in 12 years. Here's a song from it now. It's Bandoleros on KXT.

91.7 KXT. Some 90s music for you there from Billy Bragg. That is Greetings to the New Brunette. Played you Lizzo right before that. Juice and Mariachi El Bronx in that set as well with Bandoleros. That set of music kind of reminding me of Paul Slavin's show vibes. Really never know what you're going to hear on the Paul Slavin's show. And the main reason is for that is because it is all based on listener requests. If you want to get your request in for the Paul Slavin's show, please head over to his blog at kxt.org. And then you can tune in tomorrow night at 8 o'clock from 8 to 10 every Sunday night for the Paul Slavin's show here on KXT. I'm Amy Miller. I've got some Coldplay on the way, Curtis Harding as well. And right now it's Kings of Leon. Here's To Space. It's 91.7 KXT.

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91.7 KXT Warpaint with new song. Curtis Harding as well doing the power. Well, I'm Amy Miller here for just under an hour or so left here till 9 o'clock. And on the way this hour, I've got the Pixies for you. Nico Case coming up as well. Going to throw some local music into the mix too. And you know, if you are a local musician, that means anyone playing music here in North Texas and you have some recordings you would like us to consider for on air, you can always submit those over at kxt.org/submissions. Be sure and tune in Thursday nights as well. We do our homegrown music show, which is hosted by Waffles, and that features a full hour of all bands from here in North Texas. Well, right now we are heading out of Texas for some music from Ireland. Here's the band The Cardinals. This is Barbed Wire on KXT.

91.7 KXT, Genesis Owusu with Stampede, and a favorite band of mine before that, we heard from Pixies, Wave of Mutilation. Right now, it's Nico Case. Here's Rusty Mountain on KXT.

0: It's 91.7 KXT. Tom Odell, Don't Let Me Go, and Joe Jackson as well. Is she really going out with him? Played you some Nico Case at the top of the set. She released that one last year called Rusty Mountain. A funding for KXT comes from you, our listeners, also from the Flying Saucer Drought Emporium, featuring wall-to-wall soccer match coverage and beer selections from around the world. 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Coming up, I'm here till 9 o'clock, but I've got lots of great stuff to get to before then. Iron and Wine on the way, going to throw some Nirvana into the mix. Going to head down to Austin next for some music here on 91.7 KXT.
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91.7 KXT. I pulled that one from the 20th anniversary edition of Nirvana's album Bleach. That is about a girl. Right now, it is up-and-coming songwriter Joby Riccio here. This is Buzzkill on KXT.

It's 91.7 KXT, Michael Kiwanuka, and home again. Played you the Lumineers, Ophelia, and some music from a songwriter to keep your eye on. I love her voice. Her name is Joby Riccio. First name spelled J-O-B-I, Joby Riccio there, and Buzzkill. I'm Amy Miller, and that does it for me for tonight. I am just about to head out of here, but stick around, please. So much great music still on the way for you. And I will see you back here tomorrow afternoon, 2 o'clock, to do it all over again. I'm going to leave you now with a favorite of mine from Mavis Staples' last album, Sad and Beautiful World. Here is Human Mind on 91.7 KXT.

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0: Funny for KXT comes from listeners and from Cosm Dallas, presenting Mystery by Cirque du Soleil and Shared Reality. 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
1: Hi, this is Nick Forster. This week in E-Town, we're going to revisit one of our favorite shows, and it starts right now.

0: From Red Rocks Amphitheater in Morrison, Colorado, it's E-Town on the Road with this week's guests, Amos Lee. And from Atlanta, Georgia, the legendary and award-winning Indigo Girls. I'm Helen Forster. Right now, here comes Nick Forster.
1: Thanks, Ellen. Welcome, everybody, to Red Rocks Amphitheater. We do at least one show a year from this amazing spot. It's always so powerful to walk out on that stage and look up at the rock walls and seating for 9,000 happy fans. That's what it looks like today. Whole lot of people, music lovers out there at Red Rocks. You might not think that this combination, the Indigo Girls and Amos Lee, is an obvious one, but it's one that really works. It's rooted in mutual respect and appreciation for good songwriting, good singing. Amos Lee, as some of you know, grew up in and around Philadelphia. He then lived in New Jersey. He went to college in South Carolina, began his career as a school teacher, but he was also moonlighting as a bartender. And then he slowly but surely made a name for himself, opening shows for people like Mose Allison and eventually Bob Dylan and Norah Jones, who turned out to be somebody who really helped him get started. Amos Lee, of course, now is really well established. He's headlining big shows like this one and sounding great. Let's go out to the stage at Red Rocks right now and listen to Amos Lee along with his band.
2: Good evening, Red Rocks. How you doing tonight, y'all?

0: Thank you so much.
1: That's Amos Lee and his band live on stage at Red Rocks Amphitheater. Here's a part of my conversation that I had with Amos right before the show. Amos Lee, good to see you.
2: Hey.
1: Welcome back to E-Town. It's been a long time.
2: I know. It's Boulder Theater.
1: Yeah. I want to start, I guess, by asking you just about playing at Red Rocks and the vibe, the energy, the feeling, the love that flows down from those rock walls.
2: This is something that's honestly otherworldly.
1: Yeah.
2: It doesn't feel like it fits with the rest of life.
1: It's a sacred space, isn't it?
2: It is.
1: Yeah.
2: Truly, it's a majesty here.
1: Well, I'm so glad you're here. Full house, sold out with the Indigo Girls. You have a new record. You made it in Marlboro, New York. I grew up right across the river from there, but I never heard of Marlboro, New York.
2: Yeah, it's a small town. The drummer in my band, it's his studio.
1: Yeah.
2: And we just went and laid it down for like 2 weeks.
1: Yeah.
2: Hung out.
1: You've worked with a lot of producers before, and this one was just you driving the bus and getting the songs down. And
2: yeah, but it's always so collaborative.
1: Yeah, totally.
2: You know, it's never me.
1: Yeah.
2: It is always we.
1: Yeah. I was thinking about the versatility and the range of choices you could make in the future, because in the last little while, you did your record that was a tribute to Chet Baker. You also did your record that was a tribute to Lucinda Williams.
2: I adore her.
1: Yeah, she's so great. You've created this amazing ability to embrace and interpret so many different styles. Your next cover could be, you know, Led Zeppelin or Luther Vandross or the Carter Family, or, you know, it could be.
2: Yeah.
1: You've got that range and flexibility. Thanks. That I can't think of anyone else who, I mean, first of all, the Chet Baker thing was a brave move, but it's a beautiful record.
2: Thank you.
1: Yeah.
2: It's just the things I love. You know, when I love something, it feels genuine.
1: Yeah.
2: That's monstrous stuff.
1: Yeah.
2: You listen to it and you're like, nah, this sounds easy. No, it's wild singing, man. But also, the songs are so great, like Lucinda. They welcome you all the way in. And it's not hard to be at home in them.
1: The thing about Chet Baker that's hard to understand is how he can command the song with what seems like very little effort. He's just so in the pocket and so relaxed. And I guess it comes from being a trumpet player. I don't know where it comes from.
2: I think he was just feeling the vibe. I mean, also, he's just beyond naturally gifted singer.
1: Yeah.
2: Just, and he obviously understood mic dynamics being a trumpet player.
1: Yeah.
2: And I think that played a lot into his singing. I mean, some of the stuff, it's like, was that one take?
1: Right.
2: That's insane.
1: With the band playing,
2: Yeah.
1: Well, your band sounded great, too, covering that stuff. That was really the musicians you assembled. It's good choices.
2: Thank you.
1: Yeah. Briefly, I just want to touch on the fact that you've always been really candid about your own struggles that you've had just to be okay.
2: Oh, yeah.
1: And like the Indigo Girls, I suspect that's allowed your fans and people who are connected to you musically to find a deeper way of just feeling common ground with you.
2: I hope so. I mean, the goal is just not feel as alone. I mean, our existence is so solitary in so many ways. To put it in kind of more scientific terms, we are pack animals. And we're losing, some of us are losing the pack, and some of us are losing ourselves. And the saddest thing to me is when someone suffers alone.
1: Yeah.
2: You know, suffering is going to happen. But when you have support, and you have friendships, or you have family, or whatever it might be of music, that makes it at least bearable.
1: Yeah.
2: And I think that this epidemic of loneliness is really the troubling part of the modern existence.
1: Exacerbated by technology.
2: Yeah, it's a funny thing because it brings people together and it also divides them. It's this weird kind of like complex relationship we have with this thing that we haven't been using for very long.
1: Yeah.
2: But I think that the human elements of what I feel drawn to, like music and community, they're the only things that really, when I'm at the bottom, they bring me back.
1: Yeah. Do you have that same kind of community when you're home and off the road?
2: You know, it's an interesting life when you're a touring musician.
1: Yeah.
2: It's pretty broken. Also, getting older, people just pair off. So the answer, genuine answer to that is not really. I have friends who I love and I adore, but a lot of them live other places.
1: Yeah.
2: People have moved and people live everywhere. So,
1: are you still in North Philly or where do you live?
2: I'm actually in like the woods, in the weird woods right now. I'm living kind of, I mean, I'm solitary, which is why I've been writing so much and also have needed so much therapy. But yeah, man, I'm lucky, dude. I'm so lucky and I'm so grateful for everything. Like, it doesn't take much to go, this is amazing.
1: You know, the whole thing is sort of like surreal and ridiculous when you look back on it.
2: It is.
1: And yet you filled that spot every time.
2: Yeah.
1: And you continue to writing, recording, curating, thinking about ways you can express yourself.
2: Thank you.
1: Yeah. That's Amos Lee backstage at Red Rocks. We're going to have more of my conversation with Amos later in the show. But right now, let's go back to the stage and hear another song from Amos Lee and his band.
0: Such an honor to be back here with y'all. Thank you for being here. Thanks for supporting us. Thanks for all the love. Can't just thank you enough, y'all. Hope to get it back tonight and give you as much as you're giving me.
3: Dreamland.

0: you so much, y'all.
1: That's Amos Lee on stage at Red Rocks, along with his band, Jaron Olevsky, Zach Janikian, Jay White, Lee Falco, and Mandy Fair. His latest record is called Transmissions. Amos and the band will be back to play some more music later on. And coming up, the Indigo Girls, right after a break.
2: Your visit to E-Town is made possible in part by the Scientific and Cultural Facilities District, or SCFD, one of the largest cultural funding mechanisms in the United States, supporting nearly 300 organizations in the greater Denver area. 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
1: Hi, this is Nick Forster. You are listening to E-Town, and we are here at this remarkable venue, Red Rocks Amphitheater, in Morrison, Colorado. I mentioned that Amos Lee is going to be back to play some more music later on with his band. And now, here's what's next. The Indigo Girls, of course, are musical legends. There is a recent documentary about their career. They have been so influential for so many artists who felt that the Indigo Girls gave them permission and encouragement to speak with their own voice. They have been champions for women's rights, for LGBTQ rights, for civil rights, the preservation of the environment, and the preservation of our democracy. They have not backed down. They've been loud and proud, but also have been making some beautiful music all along. They've been on E-Town a few times over the years, and we're so happy to welcome them back again. Let's go out to the stage at Red Rocks right now for the Indigo Girls.

0: Let's go backstage right now for my conversation with the Indigo Girls. Amy and Emily, so good to see you both.
1: You too.
0: I'm so glad we get to be backstage here at Red Rocks for your sold-out show with Amos Lee. The whole journey continues.
1: Yeah, it does.
0: Speaking of the journey, there's a great documentary that has recently come out on Netflix. That's all about you guys. And it's called It's Only Life After All. And I watched it, and it's just such an amazing story. Your journey starting in elementary school and into high school and coming back together, and then the impact and the evolution and the audience. And I know you're aware of it all, but it must have been amazing to see it in one chunk in a documentary.
1: Alexandria Baumbach was the director, and she edited it, most of it, yeah, herself. And like, Amy had a treasure trove of documentation, old tapes and interviews, yeah, and recordings and all that stuff. So we had no idea what the documentary was going to end up being like. And there's a million ways to tell the same story.
0: Right.
1: And we really appreciated her approach. She got really into our community and then our personal struggles. She really, she has a way of disarming you, and you feel free to really open up. And so it's a very, very honest, personal look at all these years that Amy, yeah, and I have been working together. So it's very, yeah, true to our story.
0: It's beautifully told, and it also sets your music in context, which I know is really important to you, because it talks about the activism, it talks about the moment, it talks about the communities you created. It reveals that confluence, which isn't always natural, between performing and activism. That's not an easy fit, but you guys found a way.
2: It wasn't like we were first musicians and then, okay, now we're going to do activism and we have to figure out how to make it work. We were like already activists in our young ages and brought up in, yeah, our families that way. And so we alienated, you know, a lot of people probably, but just being gay alienated people. So, yeah, you know.
0: Just being women.
2: Just being women. Yeah. That's right. Good point. That's the first thing that alienated people. And then it just built from there.
0: Well, I mean, I think it's funny because, of course, it's a double-edged sword. You alienate some people when you're outspoken, and you endear yourself to people and connect on a deeper level when you're outspoken. Did you pay a price for your activism?
2: I wouldn't trade it for anything.
0: Yeah.
2: Your career does, just by virtue of that happening, it lasts longer, I think. It's not totally that we thought about that. We didn't think, like, if we do it this way, it'll seem organic and it'll last longer.
0: Well, you don't think about it when you're in your 20s or whatever anyway. But I mean, I grew up just down the road from Pete Seeger. So he was the first guy I saw playing music on behalf of his values. And so when I had an opportunity to shift from just playing in Hot Rise and touring and creating Eat Down, it was absolutely in my bones already, because I just watched him do that.
2: Yeah.
0: And the first person I reached out to really was like Pop Staples and Joan Baez. And those are the people I brought to come to E-Town in the early years.
2: But, the royalty.
0: Well, for me, that was the whole point, right?
2: Yeah.
0: We're trying to shift the conversation.
2: Yeah.
0: Speaking of shifting the conversation about activism and integrity and community, then came Barbie.
1: Good segue.
2: Who would have thought?
1: I mean, Barbie just really fell out of the sky. One day her manager called and said, they want you in the trailer for the Barbie movie. And then when we found out it was Greta Gerwig who was directing it, that it was just like, oh, we'd love to be involved with this. But we had no idea if the song would be in the movie at all. That was such an honor that she chose one of our songs and that it was featured as part of the story. It was pretty exciting, very unexpected.
0: It's so cool. And
1: it's
0: now
1: really
0: there's
1: cool.
0: An entire generation of kids who think that's a brand new song.
1: Yeah, that's right. That's right.
2: Thank God Emily wrote that song.
1: I mean, it has served us well. What a fluke.
2: It was a mind-blowing experience right at the right time when, you know, you're using all your muscles to keep your career going and you're trying to just stay inspired and, yeah, all that. And then something like that happens and it's just like, wow, that's, you can't chase that. That's luck.
0: Yeah. Is there anything special about playing at Red Rocks that just speaks to you? It's a pretty cool spot.
2: Everything is special. We always think about when we played here with Patti Smith.
1: Yeah.
2: That's like the most special moment still for me.
1: Yeah, me too.
0: But I don't know another venue where the orientation and the energy of 9,000 seats coming down to the stage, which is at the bottom. I don't know another venue like that where it's you know, the sheer rock walls that just direct all that juice right down to you.
2: It's a funnel. It's amazing.
0: I don't know of another place like that.
1: The other thing is that you have to be hardy to attend a concert here because you don't know if you're going to get rained on, hailed on.
0: You usually will.
1: And you have to really want to be here, and people really want to be here. And that, coupled with the just incredible musical experience. Yeah. And if it's not the greatest venue in the United States, I don't know. There's very little that compares to it. Yeah. It's always a thrill to play here.
0: It's special. Couple more things, and I'll let you go. One, you are both now moms of daughters. Does it change anything in terms of your day-to-day or your activism or your engagement or your sense of community?
1: What was a lot of focus on yourself and your own path in life then really becomes all about the focus on your child's. It's quite profound. And then there's the love of your child that it was inconceivable to me. Yeah.
0: It's a whole nother dimension for your heart to discover when that happens.
1: It is. Yeah.
2: Yeah. And you learn so much, and they always ask questions that make you think about what you believe and what you preach to everybody else, the things that you're working on, you know?
0: Yeah. Last thing I want to just ask you about is Amos Lee. What brought you two together?
2: Well, we're fans, but we met him.
1: Huge fans,
2: in San Diego the first time, right?
1: Yeah,
2: I
1: think it's not the easiest thing in the world to bring two acts together in a co-bill.
0: Right.
1: And as Amy said, we're both fans, and he's just a super cool guy. We love his band and his crew, and he's also magnanimous with his time and his stage. You know, I was like, come and sing and hang out, and which is how Amy and I are. So it's a really good fit in terms of that.
0: Well, thanks again, Amy and Emily, the Indigo Girls backstage at Red Rocks. So great to see you both.
2: Thank you.
0: That was my conversation with the Indigo Girls backstage before their

0: big show.
1: Thank y'all so
0: love
1: much.
0: Love you, Red Rocks. Love you.
2: That's Amy and Emily, the Indigo Girls, live on stage at Red Rocks, along with their band, Carol Isaacs, Jeff Fielder, Claire Kenny, Lucy Wainwright Roach, Matt Chamberlain, and Lyris Hung. Their latest is called Look Long. That's the Indigo Girls, live on stage at Red Rocks.
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2: So great to hear the Indigo Girls live here at Red Rocks. They have been such champions for so many great causes, and they've made so much great music for so long. And it's so interesting to see these two audiences, because Amos Lee's fans and the Indigo Girls fans might not have crossed paths, obviously, but they found something really beautiful to celebrate here at Red Rocks. And of course, this is such a great reminder that music brings us together, breaks down boundaries, and really is a sort of a celebration and a demonstration of what we all have in common. Right before the show, I asked Amos Lee about the Indigo Girls. Here's what he had to say.
4: I've known them for a long time. I think we met in 2008 or 9 or something like that. Yeah. We did a run together. I mean, I grew up listening to them.
2: Yeah.
4: And I'm a huge fan. And whenever they're in any town that I'm at, I go to their show. But I haven't really hung out with them as much as we've been hanging on this tour.
2: Yeah.
4: But they're so good.
2: Yeah.
4: And I'm so glad they're getting their flowers right now. It's like amazing. Overdue. I kind of think they're underrated in a lot of ways, because to me, they're like iconic artists who have an incredible amount of hits. And I'm just like honored to be anywhere near the stage with them. And just everything that you could want as an artist is what the Indigo Girls are.
2: Yeah, it's so cool, including the added bonus of them being candid and honest about everything they're going through in their songwriting and in their interviews.
4: Yeah.
2: And being activists on behalf of the greater good and trying to make good stuff happen.
4: Definitely.
2: Pretty cool. And then they're in Barbie. So, yeah.
4: Yeah, yeah. Bonus.
2: Your band sounds incredible, by the way.
4: Thank you.
2: Congratulations on all your success, man.
4: Really nice. Thank you for saying that.
2: No, I appreciate it, Amos. Really do. So right now, let's go out to the stage at Red Rocks and welcome back Amos Lee and his band.
5: Thank you so much, y'all. How about the Indigo Girls? So honored to be here on this show with them, to play this beautiful, spectacular, majestic place, to share that with y'all and these people on stage.

All right, everybody, we're running out of time. I want to once again thank Amos Lee and his band. Thanks to the Indigo Girls and their band. Thanks to our friends at AEG, including Don Strasberg. Thanks to Tad Bowman and his crew at Red Rocks. And, of course, thanks to the E-Town folks, Taylor Den, Todd Ayers. Special thanks to Helen Forster. I'm Nick Forster. Hope you can be with us next week right here in E-Town.

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0: Sonny Rollins was known for his cool post-bop jazz sound, something he brought to his own compositions and to popular tunes, including cowboy songs and other familiar melodies.
1: To me, it's all Americana because I grew up going to the movies and, you know, the whole Western thing was part of my growing up, really.
0: The introspective Sonny Rollins, a man of great discipline, will hear how he did it. Speaking of cowboys and jazz, two of my favorite topics, we'll hear Ella Mae Moore singing Cow Cow Boogie, Willie Nelson's Redheaded Stranger, and New Orleans guitarist Danny Barker with a song of cowboy life. Let's start with a visit to that jazz byway called Green Dolphin Street. Nancy Wilson with George Shearing's quintet on American Roots. Love.

Olio, a beloved Sonny Rollins composition, performed there in 1954 with Rollins on tenor sax, the ensemble led by Miles Davis on trumpet, Horace Silver piano, Percy Heath bass, and Kenny Clark on drums. That's from the Miles recording Bag's Groove. We'll be talking with Sonny Rollins later this hour. He grew up in Harlem and heard some great musicians, including the Stride piano man and all-around entertainer Fats Waller, heard here in 1937, My Window Faces South on American Roots. Wait.

Ella Mae Morse from Mansfield, Texas, at age 17 with the Cow Cow Boogie. That became the first gold single for Capitol Records in 1942, the same year that that cowboy song was written by Harlem trumpeter Benny Carter for an Abbott and Costello movie, Ride 'em Cowboy, a film that also featured Ella Fitzgerald in her first motion picture role. Sounds like there were urban cowboys and girls from coast to coast. And it's part of the formative world of our guest this hour, Sonny Rollins, who also has some English Caribbean musical influences, and that is coming up on American Roots. I'm Nick Spitzer. This is American Roots, where we're setting the scene for the great tenor sax player Sonny Rollins, a man known to play calypso in nearly every live set. We've got two tunes that herald that connection of the English Caribbean in jazz. One coming up from Dizzy Gillespie. First, though, the Jamaican guitarist and singer Lord Flea with his Calypsonians. They're saluting Dizzy Gillespie and all his favorite jazz men in 1957 with Calypso Bebop on America.

0: Dizzy Gillespie on trumpet, championing all things Caribbean, with James Moody on tenor and Kenny Barron on the keys, sending their calypso greetings, Trinidad Hello, from the 1964 album Jambo Carib. Our guest also has a Caribbean connection.
1: Late tenor saxophonist Sonny Rollins was one of the premier players in jazz. Rollins has been a favorite of both fans and critics, traversing bebop and cool with a strong melodic sound.

The calypso rhythm that Sonny Rollins captured on one of his best-known tunes, St. Thomas, comes from family life. Sonny's parents were natives of the Virgin Islands. Sonny was born Walter Theodore Rollins in 1930 and grew up in Harlem. His brother and sister were classically trained musicians, but Sonny turned to jazz early, and by his 20s, he was playing tenor sax with top jazz men like Bud Powell, Miles Davis, and Thelonious Monk. By the late 1950s, Sonny Rollins had a long list of recordings to his name. Many are still classics today, including Saxophone Colossus, Tenor Madness, and Freedom Suite.

0: Sonny Rollins' music ranges from social statements to sweet remakes of popular songs. He absorbed it all in his youth, the sounds of his neighborhood, the radio and movies, and the music in his household.
1: My mother had a lot of these Caribbean records, so I heard a lot of Caribbean records at home. And my mother would take me to some of these Caribbean dances, so I heard it there. But generally in the neighborhood, I heard more mainland jazz, you know, people like Fats Waller and so forth.
2: They have a new expression along Old Harlem Way that tells you when a party is 10 times more than gay.
0: Is there a connection between those early days and your love of those kinds of stage performers in the popular, jazz of the day?
1: Yeah, I think so, Nick, because when I listened to Fats Waller on the radio, it gave me such a feeling of beatitude almost.

0: Then, of course, when I heard Louis Jordan and that great band he had, the Timpani Five, and he was playing saxophone, and I loved the saxophone. So it was all sort of laid out for me, really, at an early age.
1: This ain't no jam, the jam can scram. Baby, come on and knock me a kiss.
0: I was born in Harlem proper, which was sort of the lowlands. And then we moved up on the hill, which was sort of a upscale area. And all of the top people in the black community lived up there, W.E.B. Du Bois, Thurgood Marshall. I used to see him. A lot of great jazz musicians. Duke Ellington lived nearby. And Coleman Hawkins, my idol on tenor saxophone, he lived right around the corner. So
2: what a neighborhood.
0: It was fantastic. Yeah, it was fantastic.

0: Plus, I like the way Coleman Hawkins always carried himself in a very respectable, dignified manner. And that appealed to me a lot because I was sort of a socially conscious guy by dint of my grandmother, who was a big Garvey and Paul Robeson follower. And as a kid, we would march up and down Lenox Avenue, you know, with our rallies for Paul Robeson and so on. So, you know, as teenagers, we would watch all these guys. And as I look back, it was a great, great place to grow up in.
1: You mentioned Paul Robeson being in the neighborhood, and if we fast forward up to the recordings right after 9/11, Without a Song, you are, in a sense, digging back to that, but bringing it up to a current moment, a very emotional moment in American life.
0: Right, that's a reference to Paul Robeson, right. He did that song.

that song stayed with me. And all those songs stay with me. I mean, you know, all the movies that I went to and the radio and movies, which was the media in those days. I am a guy that can bring out old songs, which I do often, much to the consternation of my musicians.

0: Yeah, your movie repertoire is amazing. I really loved when you did the Western stuff. I'm an old cowhand.
1: Right. Movie.
0: You can connect to modern jazz and cowboys all in one moment, which is a remarkable thing, I think.
1: Yeah. Well, to me, it's all Americana because I grew up going to the movies, and I would spend a lot of time with my uncle, and he'd take me to these cowboy movies. And boy, did I like that. So, you know, the whole Western thing was part of my growing up, really.

0: Well, let's talk about the frontier of bebop. You're growing up through a moment when you've got Charlie Parker, Dizzy Gillespie, obviously Miles Davis and Monk. What's your first memory of Thelonious Monk?
1: Well, I played with on a little job in Harlem. The bandstand was up over the bar, you know, one of these really small places. And Monk played opposite us. Later on, of course, Monk was one of the people that expressed a liking for my work, encouraged me a great deal. He was one of my teachers, really. I learned a lot from playing with Monk.

0: things that interests me in listening to you playing with Monk and you in general is that both of you improvise so much on melody. And to me, it makes it very approachable for a lot of listeners.
1: Well, I like melodies. You know, I like singers. I like Billie Holiday, Billy Eckstine, Nat King Cole. So I think that my playing reflects that. Some people play the chord changes. I play more according to the melody. It's just my particular way of improvising, you know.

0: I'm looking at a recording, Bags Groove, with Miles Davis, and you're there in 1954. I wondered about some of the songs of yours that came out of that recording session, ones that became other people's standards, which is, you know, puts you out front as a composer.
1: Well, the ones that I myself composed, Doxy and Olio and Arigen, the things I did with Miles, I really can't put too much credence in myself. I guess I have to consider myself a composer of sorts. But I'm a guy that takes a lot from other people, other places. Occasionally I can hear something, I said, well, gee, that sounds completely original, but who knows, it probably isn't. I probably heard that too when I was a kid.

Saxophonist Sonny Rollins, the composer, and his tune Doxy, performed with Miles Davis in 1954. The conclusion to our conversation with Sonny Rollins in a moment on American Roots. This is American Roots, where we've been revisiting a conversation with the late Sonny Rollins, a musician of Olympian talent and perseverance. Those are two things Rollins had in common with fellow tenor saxophonist John Coltrane, with whom he recorded the classic Tenor Madness in 1956.

0: Soul Train, of course, people looked at us at the time as sort of rivals because that was the way things are in jazz. Personally, we were great friends. Coltrane was one of my best friends in life. Coltrane's a beautiful person. He's really like a very spiritual guy, and it was a great privilege.
1: Like Coltrane, Sonny Rollins' spiritual side always shaped his music, and over the years he took time away from the scene to reflect, to hone his skills. The most noted sabbatical began in 1959, 2 years of solitary practice on Brooklyn's Williamsburg Bridge, resulting in the 1962 recording, The Bridge.

0: In life, as in music, Sonny Rollins was in a constant state of self-improvement, studying Zen Buddhism in Japan and yoga in India. The loss of his wife, Lucille, in 2004 was devastating in another personal challenge. But in the end, he always returned to his spiritual center, music.
1: That's one of the things that I'm most proud of in my own life, that I was able to heed my own counsel. Even now, people say, why do you practice? You know everything, you know, this kind of stuff. But I'm seeking something higher. So that's why I practice. That's for today. But in life, I'm also seeking, because I've been through a lot in my life. And I was able to stop smoking and stop drinking, stop using drugs. All of those things were very important to me, and they showed me that there's something inside, your inner voice. You have to listen to it. And it's in music. Music is the same way. You know, I get glimpses of it at a time, and it's beautiful.

0: Your new recording, Road Shows Volume 1, you dug into great live performances over the last 30 years or so. How did you evaluate your own recordings? You're so critical. How did you pick the ones you could put on the CD?
1: Well, I was afraid you were going to ask that question.

It wasn't an easy job. My dear wife, I had delegated that to her because she was she had a good musical ear, and it was about 40 plus years you were together. Mm. In this case, I listened to as much as I could, and then I had my producer, Clifton Anderson, he sort of suggested some things, but there's a lot of other things which I haven't listened to, which that was volume one, so hopefully there'll be more.

0: Sonny, what is it you would like to continue to seek beyond putting out some of the great live performances of your career up to this point? What do you still hope to improve upon?
1: Well, you know, I have a feeling that

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1: Further that along.

I'm trying to reach the music myself, just in my own musical creation. There's things I'm still working on, my lost chord. I'm still seeking that. Mm-hmm. And as I get it more into focus, the whole picture comes into view. You know, and I'm grateful at whatever success I've had, of course, but I see more for me.

The towering saxophonist Sonny Rollins. We spoke to Sonny Rollins in 2008, and he retired from performing in 2014. He passed away on May 25, 2026. Let's get back down on the ground in our New Orleans homeland with a man who also lived in Harlem for much of his career, Danny Barker. The late troubadour has something to say about where cowboys and jazz are saddled to the same horse on American Roots.

yellow-haired lady was buried at sunset. The stranger went free, of course, for you can't hang.

Back to Basics in 1975 with Willie Nelson, his cowboy epic, The Redheaded Stranger. In that episode, the cowboy shoots the lady because she messed with his horse. Willie Nelson, a jazz-influenced player, along with Danny Barker's I'm a Cowboy. And in that one, the horse dies. Tales of Love and Death. In that mood, here's some George Gershwin, a man beloved by many jazz players, maybe because the Brooklyn-born composer was inspired in part by sounds from across town in Harlem. This tune comes from Gershwin's folk opera, Porgy and Bess, played by the First Lady of the Piano, Mary Lou Williams. It Ain't Necessarily So on American Roots.

to the moon at night. We're living a lovely way, dear. Living on

0: Billie Holiday traveling east of the sun and west of the moon. That Jazz Standard is a well-traveled song, from Ivy League a cappella groups to nightclub torch treatments. American Roots is produced at Tulane University School of Liberal Arts with support from the National Endowment for the Arts, the New Orleans Tourism and Culture Fund, and Jim Hart in Chicago. 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I'm Nick Spitzer, and this is American Roots from PRX, Public Radio Exchange.
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0: I'm Nick Spitzer. Have you ever wondered about the man behind this voice?
1: This is American Roots from New Orleans. And if you like the music, tell all your friends. But if you don't like the music, don't tell nobody.
0: That's native New Orleans jazz drummer and raconteur Bob French. We'll meet our friend, the Frenchman, a little later this hour as he talks about reconnecting to the traditional music of his family and his return to the big not so easy after Katrina. In a couple of minutes, Bob French will also sing for you Kid Ory's Muskrat Ramble. Plus, we'll hear music from the annual Ponderosa Stomp, sponsored by the Mystic Knights of the Mau Mau. Right now, though, we've got King Oliver's New Orleans Stomp, played and sung by his one-time protege, Louis Armstrong, on American Roots.

0: Bob French, our guest coming up there with his original Tuxedo Jazz Band, singing and playing drums on the Kid Ory tune Muskrat Ramble. Trombonist Kid Ory was one of the first great New Orleans players to move to that burgeoning West Coast jazz scene in Los Angeles in the 1920s. Before that, a 1930 recording in Hollywood with the stars of jazz and country music aligned together. Louis Armstrong and Jimmy Rogers on Blue Yodel No. 9, all about life down on the corner in Memphis. Here's an old parlor song, long a favorite of New Orleans players, taken on by a daughter of Lake Charles, Louisiana. She built her career as a jazz pianist and singer, also out in the big L.A. It's Nellie Lutcher on American Roots.
1: On one bright summer day,

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'Cause I know I did you wrong, Bill Bailey. 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I'm an honest woman, maybe wrong, but very honest. 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

Nat King Cole on piano, 1947 with Oscar Moore on guitar and Johnny Miller on bass, epitomizing that cool cocktail hour jazz coming from Capitol Records. Nat Cole, also a favorite of our guest this hour, Bob French. And we'll talk with that New Orleans commander of the radio waves and timekeeper of traditional jazz when American Roots returns. I'm Nick Spitzer. In the late 1940s, several New Orleans Creole jazz men got together in New York City and recorded French songs that were part of early jazz. One song, Les Oignons, The Onions, is about a street vendor advertising his wares in the French Quarter, including Belle Cala Touchot, lovely rice cakes, very hot. This is a new Cajun version of that old New Orleans song played by Beausoleil on their CD Alligator Purse and sung by their gros chien, that means big dog, Michael Doucet on American Roots.

0: what you doing with the hibis? Just got to have the hibis.
1: Alton Purnell's Get singing along there with George Lewis and his New Orleans Stompers shaking out the heebie-jeebies. Recorded up north at Rudy Van Gelder's famous New Jersey studio, 1955. When Louis Armstrong recorded that same song in 1926, he accidentally dropped his sheet with the lyrics and scatted instead. And it was the scat that stuck in everyone's mind from then on. Before that, the New Orleans jazz duo Billy and Dee Dee Pierce, husband and wife team, with an ode to hospitalité Creole style in New Orleans, Elaba. Our guest this hour is Bob French, a traditional jazz drummer, local radio host, and trenchant commentator on the New Orleans scene, famous for his love of local music. He and I sat down to talk things over a little while back on a comfy couch before his show at the DBA Club downriver in Faubourg, Maryland. His father, Albert French, was a banjo player, but the band tradition goes back to the original Tuxedo Jazz Orchestra early in the 20th century.
2: 1910, it was started by Oscar Papa Celestan. And it was one of the bands that all the society people used to use.
3: Hello, everybody. This is Papa Celestan speaking to you from the land of jazz. We're playing for you right here in New Orleans.
2: The band was always dressed in tuxedos, and they played all the great halls and great homes. And they actually played the Eisenhower inauguration. And my dad was in the band that time.
1: Now, your dad was a banjo player, right?
2: Correct.
3: Oh, whip that banjo.

0: And then Celestine died in 54. Eddie Pearson, the trombone player, took it over for a year. He died. And then my dad took it over. And we had it until 1978.
1: And he went out as Papa French?
0: Mm-hmm. Somebody put that name on him.
1: What was your relationship to your father's music when you were young and growing up?
0: Didn't have a relationship, because I didn't want to play that BS, as I thought then. And I played R&B. When I started, R&B was popular then.
1: What was wrong with the old jazz?
0: Nothing.
1: Why did you not want to play it?
0: Stupid. I didn't realize how important music was until I tried to play it.

I was living at home. I was still living at home with mom and daddy, and I got forced into it. One night, my dad is getting ready. I am. I got my door closed in the room, and he buzzed in the room. He said, what's your blue suit on? You're going to work with me. I'm like, going to work with you? He said, yeah. You know, you don't argue back to my daddy or nobody's daddy at that time. We were raised. We were not half raised. And we going down there, and I said, you know, Dad, you don't know nothing about this music. And he's like, I don't work. You'll be all right. You'll be all right. So when I walked in, it was the Fairmont Hotel, right? I got to tell you about this band. Jack Willis, great trumpet player, played with Ray Charles for years. Frog Joseph, one of the greatest trombone players that ever lived. The clarinet player was Joseph Cornbread Thomas. That was his nickname. Great player, great singer, great entertainer. The piano player was Miss Jeanette Kimball, number one piano player in the world as far as playing New Orleans music. And the bass player was the most recorded bass player in the world, Frank Fields. Frank Fields played on every hit that came out of the cities in the 40s, 50s, on. And then my dad.

0: This is a pretty big time band for you to walk into to pick up on drums all of a sudden.
1: That's why I felt like 1 inch tall. I had no confidence, didn't know the music. Frog and Jack told me, don't worry about it, we'll take care of it. First tune, one of them turned around and said, this is how the head of the tune goes. Yeah, okay, and I stumbled through that. As the night would go on, I'm saying like, you're a dummy. You should know this music. You're in the house with this man all your life. Why don't you know this music? When we got off, I was so embarrassed. I didn't even want to take the money. You know, I should be paying them for putting up with my BS. That day, that night,

0: It has always been my desire, if I have a band, I always have some youngsters in the band. I saw the band yesterday, got a little kid, 25 years old. I wish they had about 150 million of those. This kid is a godsend. I needed a trumpet player.
1: His name is?
0: Shamar Allen. If you can grab the kid, show him the music. He said, well, look, man, you know, there's another life for you to live. I don't care that this kid has dreadlocks. They could be dreadlocks to the ground. But music is important.

0: What happened to you during the flood, the catastrophe?
1: 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I've never left the city of New Orleans in all the years I've been here. Never. Because when there was a hurricane, it just battered thing down and we hung, you know. But talking about this storm, I said, I think I'm going. I started packing, got my little symbols. I'll be gone 3 or 4 days and we'll be back, you know. I stayed away 5 months. 5 months too long. And I wound up in D.C., outside of D.C., in Accokeek, Maryland. Great little place to live. But I was born here. I'm going to die here. I can't live there and do what I do here. Wasn't no music there. Wasn't any of the food that I was accustomed to eating at.

0: So, Bob, what is music able to do for the future of the city?
1: Well, if we got music, we got life. You know, if we ain't got no music, we ain't got no life. If I quit playing music, Nick, I'ma die. It's the only reason why I came back to New Orleans, to play some music. You know, because I think that I have something to say. This is one of the greatest cities in the world. Even with the ills that we have, this is a great city. I encourage anybody who has never been here to come and see. I encourage people who've been here to come back again. And not only come back again, but come back again and again and again.

There's a great thing that's going on between Harry Connick Jr., Branford Marcellus, and their manager, Anne-Marie Wilkinson. They're building houses down in the Musicians Village, Habitat Humanity, with them. They're doing all they can to make homes for musicians. I have a home that's built already. I can't move in my house because I don't have any lights. I have a nice big yard. I hope to have a big barbecue pit out, and when you come in, I'll have it smoking, and I'll cook some barbecue, and we can sit in the lawn chairs in the back, because I'm going to grow some trees or whatever in the back. And hey, come and see me.

Bob French, the jazz drummer, radio host, and social critic. He was New Orleans' most beloved curmudgeon, and he moved into his new home in Musician's Village in the Ninth Ward shortly after our interview back in 2009. Bob passed away in November 2012. The original Tuxedo Jazz Band is now led by his nephew, Gerald French. We miss Bob. Coming up, a musical sampler of New Orleans' tribute to old-time rock and soul. The Ponderosa Stomp, when American Roots returns. I'm Nick Spitzer, and this is American Roots. New Orleans has a lot of festivals. Of course, the Jazz Fest is known worldwide. But there was once a homegrown tribute to the unsung heroes of rock and roll, R&B, and soul, led by the dedicated Dr. Ike and his Mystic Knights of the Mau Mau. The Ponderosa Stomp featured performances from Wanda Jackson, Desil Johnson, and Barbara Lynn. And the name Ponderosa Stomp was inspired by blues man Lazy Lester. Let's take a trip to the Ponderosa Stomp, starting with Lazy Lester's harmonica on the tune of the same name.

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From Fort Worth, Texas, the black rockabilly artist Ray Sharp with his hit Linda Lou, 1959. And before that, Barefoot, the 1966 hit by New Orleans R&B singer Robert Parker with her old running buddy Deacon John on guitar. All three appeared at the 2009 Ponderosa Stomp at House of Blues here in New Orleans. The Stomp's been on hiatus since 2019.

Before we leave you, we remember a few legendary late New Orleanians and friends, including guitarist and singer Snooks Eaglin, who we'll hear in a few minutes, and Antoinette Cato, the widow of R&B singer, entertainer Ernie Cato. She ran the club named after his greatest hit, the Mother-in-Law Lounge. It's now run by Kermit Ruffins. Antoinette was a one-woman cultural, economic, social, and spiritual movement. We miss her so much, and I want to dedicate one of Ernie Cato's love songs to her memory. Antoinette Cato, That Certain Girl on American Roots.

Snook Sieglin, the beloved guitarist who passed away at age 73 on February 18th, 2009, singing a song written for him by the jazz archivist Dick Allen. I'm a country boy down in New Orleans. Snooks was recorded as a blind street singer and later did R&B for Imperial Records and more recently Blacktop Records. Maybe he was best loved in New Orleans for his monthly appearances at the Rockin' Bowl. Farewell to Snooks on American Roots.

Our program is produced at Tulane University School of Liberal Arts here in New Orleans. Special thanks to Stephen Smith and Kate Ellis of American Radio Works for recording my conversation with Bob French. Margaret Howes was contributing producer for our feature on jazz saxophonist Sonny Rollins. His interview was recorded by Jack Schloop. Our team back then included Maureen Loughran, Kari Maeyama, Jason Ryan, Lauren Callahan, and Jason Saul. The program was updated by Olivia Broslowski. Our presenting station is WWNO-FM at the University of New Orleans.

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All right. You've been listening to American Roots on 91.7 KKXT HD, Dallas, Fort Worth, Denton. And hey, good morning. I'm Eric Bright. I am in for Jenny Q today. I am here until around 2 o'clock this afternoon. I used to do this show, and back when I did this show, I did a little feature called The Final Mixdown, where I dug into the KXT Live Sessions archives and played a couple of songs from artists that performed in our studios over the years. I used to be what we call the A1, the primary audio engineer for Live Sessions from back when KXT started in November 2009, all the way until about 3 or 4 years ago when my friend Jackson Wisdorf started taking over that duty. I still do the rare live session engineering, but Jackson's the primary now. I thought, since I'm doing this show for Jenny today, I'll go ahead and do a pop-up final mixdown. And since 4th of July is coming up, I'm going to do a little... Well, I dug around and found American-themed songs. At least America is somehow in the title and involved. Starting us off this morning with Jade Bird. Now, Jade Bird had, we had done a on-the-road video with her, and it was excellent, but we wanted the band in, the full band, drum kit, guitar, bass, the whole deal. And so we booked her again, and on September 18th, 2018, she and her excellent band came in to the KERA-TV studios and in the room we called the Big Room. So you can still see all these videos at kxt.org. Just click on that Live Sessions tab, but let's hear the excellent session that Jade Bird did. This song is called Something American, our first song this morning on the final mixdown, the pop-up final mixdown, 91.7 KXT.

Austin band Shearwater live from the KXT studios on 91.7 KXT. And again, good morning, I'm Eric Bright. That completes our pop-up final mixdown this morning. Shearwater was in our studios, hard to believe, it was 10 plus years ago. It was February 14th, 2016. And that song, Wildlife in America, was one of a few they played that day in our studios. And before Shearwater, we had Jade Bird. She and her excellent band were in our studios back on September 18th, 2018, and that song we heard was Something American. Again, I'm in for Jenny Q today. She should be back next Sunday. I've got great music lined up for you today. We'll hear some Everything But the Girl, that record they released in 23 after a long hiatus called Fuse. We'll hear from it. Right now, I've got Sturgill Simpson as Johnny Blue Skies and the Dark Clouds. This is Situation, and it's 91.7 KXT on this Sunday morning.

Head in the Heart with Arrow on 91.7 KXT. Everything But the Girl from a couple of years back. Nothing Left to Lose. Johnny Blue Skies and the Dark Clouds. That new record's called Mutiny After Midnight. Sturgill Simpson's project. And that song, Situation. The USA is turning 250, and KXT is going to celebrate its musical independence by playing the 250 greatest songs by, from, and about Texas. It starts right after Funky Friday this coming Friday, July 3rd, continues all day through Saturday, the 4th of July. Tune in for the KXT 250, celebrating 250 great songs about Texas. I am Eric Bright. I'm in for Jenny Q today. I've got some Beatles, a great one from the White Album here in a few. Monrovia calls his music Afro-Appalachian. It's pretty great. Here's Heavy Foot from Monrovia. It's new music on KXT.

waiting for this moment to arise. You are only waiting for this moment to arise. You are only waiting for this moment to arise.

0: New Gorillaz. That's Orange County on 91.7 KXT. And you can catch Gorillaz at Dickey's Arena on October 16th, along with Little Sims and Deltron 3030. The great Paul McCartney tune, Blackbird, I guess technically Lennon McCartney, but Paul wrote it, from the White Album. And that's what we heard before Gorillaz. And Monrovia calls his music Afro-Appalachian, and it's good. That new record is Bloodline. We heard Heavy Foot. Hey, KXT's monthly concert series at the Nasher Sculpture Center is continuing. The next one's July 17th with two rootsy musicians, Cash Byers. We'll start things off with a blend of country and Americana. And then Hayden Pettigo takes the stage with his take on modern folk. And then the night wraps up with a screening of the great mockumentary, A Mighty Wind. Those details can be found at kxt.org. Got some music from Jeff Tweedy here in just a few. Lucas Nelson and Promise of the Real from a few years back next on 91.7 KXT.
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If you're like me, you will be humming that tune for the rest of the day. The Rockefeller Skank from Fatboy Slim, a great 90s tune from 1998 there on 91.7 KXT. And Good Morning, America Bright. Played you Jeff Tweedy from his great Twilight Override triple album released last year. Lou Reed Was My Babysitter. And Lucas Nelson and Promise of the Real led us off there with Perennial Bloom, Back to You. Got some Lumineers here in a few minutes. Wet Leg right now. Here's Davina McCall, 91.7 KXT.

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I'm Eric Bright in for Jenny Q today. Funding for what's new on KXT comes from Texas Counterfeiters, offering a gallery of stone made in nature, quartzite, onyx, marble, and other exotics. You can visit the showroom at 909 North Bowser near Arapahoe in Richardson. New one from Zach Bryan for you right now. It's Plastic Cigarette, 91.7 KXT.

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1: Tiana Esperanza from a few years back with Buy You a New Attitude. Frank Turner in there. Do One from Frank from a couple of years ago. Undefeated, that record he released in 2024. And good morning, I'm Eric Bright. It's 91.7 KXT. Our homegrown artist coming up for the week of June 29th is Dana Harper. So each week, KXT is highlighting a different artist from North Texas just to encourage you to check out their music and shows. And we're going to feature Dana Harper throughout this coming week. So keep it tuned to homegrown music, always here on 91.7 KXT. Dana Harper coming your way this coming week. Well, I have some music from Lloyd Cole and the Commotions. You may or may not know of this 80s group, but in 1985, they released a record called Easy Pieces. We'll hear from it. Right now, I've got Mariachi El Bronx, and this new song is Bandoleros, and it's 91.7 KXT.

Wednesday with Townies there on 91.7 KXT. We had Lloyd Cole and the Commotions. Brand New Friend was that song from a 1985 record called Easy Pieces. That band only put out three records, and that was the middle one from 1985, kind of a British soul thing. And Mariachi El Bronx started us off with Bandoleros. I'm Eric Bright, in for Jenny today, and I've got great music lined up for you all the way until 2 o'clock. Here in just a few minutes, we'll hear from Generation X, their self-titled record in 1978. And yes, that is the Billy Idol band, Generation X, before he went solo. Right now, here's Elbow from last year's EP called Audio Vertigo Echo, Elbow EP number 5. Here's Sober, 91.7 KXT.

0: John Batiste from last year's Grammy winner. That's the title track, Big Money, on 91.7 KXT. We are Generation X before John Batiste's self-titled record released in 78. From that, we heard Ready, Steady, Go. Elbow started us off there with Sober. I'm Eric Bright. It's 91.7 KXT on this Sunday morning. Check out KXT.org right now. You can find a summer concert preview of great shows coming to North Texas, an excellent review of the new excellent Wee Beasties album, My Denton Homeboys, and Waffle's favorite photos of the year. They are so lush. Check those out. Charlie Crockett dropped a surprise album, and also find our complete list of our top 917 song countdown that we did just a couple of months ago. KXT.org. Check it out. Well, I have music from Lucinda Williams. Her great record from 1998 is a classic. It's called Car Wheels on a Gravel Road. We will hear from it, but first up, I've got Florence and the Machine. We'll hear Sympathy Magic next on 91.7 KXT.
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the Dallas Trio Cliffs on 91.7 KXT from 2019, their record called Panic Attack. By the way, Cliffs is spelled with three capital F's, and it is one of John Dufalo, the prolific John Dufalo, one of his many projects. And that song, You Are Freaking Out, great record, by the way. I'm Eric Bright. I'm in for Jenny today. Lucinda Williams from another great record, her classic Car Wheels on a Gravel Road, and we heard Right in Time. Florence and the Machine started us off there with Sympathy Magic, quite a show a few months back at Dickie's Arena. I have music from Barty Strange coming your way, the Oklahomans record from 2022 called Farm to Table. We will hear from it. He did a live session for us back around the time of that release. 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I've got Cardinals up first, though. We'll hear Barbed Wire right now from last year's Masquerade album, Cardinals on KXT.

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It's the full 8-minute version of Transatlanticism, not the radio edit. That is the title track from Death Cab for Cutie's great 2004 album. And Good Morning, Americ Bright. If you have not heard that album, it is a front-to-back listen. Highly recommend. Before Death Cab, we had Bartiz Strange with Wretched and Cardinals to start us off. And funding for What's New on KXT comes from Texas Counterfeiters, sharing the natural qualities of quartzite, dolomite, onyx, and other exotic stones. You can visit the Gallery of Stone Made in Nature at 909 North Bowser near Arapaho in Richardson. I've got music from Steven Sanchez for you right now. Very catchy tune here. 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

It's a different take on the Neil Young original, right? Saint Etienne there with Only Love Can Break Your Heart, a cover of Neil Young's song, Only Love Can Break Your Heart. Saint Etienne released that in 92 on their record called Fox Bass Alpha. And we heard Ray LaMontagne before Saint Etienne from Ray's great 2004 breakout record. We heard the title track, Trouble. I'm Eric Bright. I'm in for Jenny Q today. I've got music from Cheap Trick coming later this hour from the Live at Budokan album. We'll also hear some Oasis. I've got Beasties in the next block. Here's Joby Riccio to start us off with Buzzkill, 91.7 KXT.

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1: Now, here's a little story I got to tell about three bad brothers you know so well. 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

0: money. My name's Mike D and I'm about to get money. 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
1: He yelled, "Drink a move
0: 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I'm Mike D and I get respect.

Kings of Leon on 91.7 KXT, Two Space from last year's EP. Beastie Boys from Licensed to Ill, their first record. We heard Paul Revere and Joby Riccio with Buzzkill to start us off. I'm Eric Bright. It's 91.7 KXT on this Sunday morning. And as the U.S. is turning 250 years old, KXT will be celebrating its musical independence by playing the 250 greatest songs about Texas. It starts right after Funky Friday this coming Friday, July 3rd, continues all day through the 4th of July. 250 great songs about Texas coming your way this coming weekend. Keep it tuned to 91.7 KXT or keep listening on that great sounding KXT app or go on over to KXT.org and listen there. Well, I have music from Cheap Trick, the great Live at Budokan album. Right now, Little Barry. If you were a fan of Better Call Saul, you know Little Barry, whether you know it or not. They wrote that theme song. Here's a new one from Little Barry, More Bad Miles of Road, 91.7 KXT.

0: Lucius with Old Tape on 91.7 KXT. And Good Morning, Americ Bryant played you Cheap Trick from the greatest live album of all time, if you ask me, live at Budokan. You didn't ask me, but I'm going to say it. And I played that for my buddy Hank. I want you to want me. Well, I guess I played it for both of us, Hank. Little Barry in there with More Bad Miles of Road. That's new from Little Barry. New record called Gravity Freeze. Hey, our monthly concert series at the Nasher Sculpture Center continues on July 17th with two Rootsy musicians. It's till midnight at the Nasher where Cash Byers will start things off with a blend of country and Americana. Then Hayden Pettigo takes the stage, and he's got a unique take on folk. And the night wraps up with the screening of the great mockumentary, the Christopher Guest movie, A Mighty Wind. Details can be found at KXTE.org. Some Genesis Owusu, a new one called Stampede, here in a few minutes. Dallas Act Teeth up first, though, with Holy Water right after this.
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not the radio edit version of Champagne Supernova, the full version from What's the Story, Morning Glory, great Oasis album released in 1995. And it's 91.7 KXT. And good morning, Americ Bright. Genesis Owusu before Oasis there. That new song from Genesis is Stampede. And the Dallas act Teeth started us off with a song released last year on a record called Magic of the Sail, and the song was Holy Water. Well, have you signed up to be a KXT Insider? 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Music from Sam Cooke here in a couple of minutes. Right now I've got The Sacred Souls. 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

Sam Cooke on 91.7 KXT on this Sunday, still Sunday morning, having a party from 1962. Gene Dawson in there with Darlin' and The Sacred Souls with Any Old Fool, a new song from them. And you can check them out when KXT presents The Sacred Souls and La Lome. It's September 12th at the Pavilion at Toyota Music Factory. And funding for KXT comes from listeners and from Burrito Bella's, where the taste of Mexico meets the culture of Calabria, Italy, and the menu features a mix of Italian and Mexican cuisines. 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Burrito Bella's, a Mexican-Italian love affair. Another KXT Presents show will be Iron and Wine at the Majestic Theater coming up on October 24th. Here's Iron and Wine from last year's Hen's Teeth record, In Your Ocean. 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

Sly and the Family Stone, I Want to Take You Higher there, 91.7 KXT. 1969's great album, Stand, from Sly and the Family Stone, is where you will find that song. And we heard Mumford & Sons, Roll Away Your Stone, before Sly and the Family Stone. I'm Eric Bright. It's 91.7 KXT on this Sunday afternoon now. I have music from Interpol here in a couple of minutes. Also, some My Morning Jacket. Lucy Dacus, right now, released this song on Record Store Day a couple of months ago. Here's Planting Tomatoes from Lucy Dacus on KXT.

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My Morning Jacket and Time Waited on 91.7 KXT and Good Afternoon. I'm Eric Bright. Had Interpol before MMJ, and that song from Interpol was Evil. Lucy Dacus started us off with Planting Tomatoes. She released that tune on Record Store Day back on April 18th of this year. It's 91.7 KXT on this Sunday afternoon. I've got some music from the Cramps here in a few minutes. We'll also hear from the record company. Love that record they released in 2018 called All of This Life, so we'll hear from it. Right now, The Strokes, the new record Reality Awaits. Here's Going Shopping, new music from The Strokes on KXT.

0: LA band The Record Company on 91.7 KXT with Life to Fix. We heard The Cramps and Goo Goo Muck from 1981's Psychedelic Jungle album from The Cramps and The Strokes' new music. We heard Going Shopping to start that block of music. I'm Eric Bright, and funding for KXT comes from listeners and from the city of Dallas, with a reminder that vaping is prohibited anywhere smoking is already banned, including indoor spaces within 15 feet of entrances and park property. Business owners, operators, and the public can find compliance details at greendallas.net. Got some music from PJ Harvey here in a few minutes. Next up, though, we'll hear from ASAP Rocky and the new song Punk Rocky right after this.
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Drive-By Truckers from their classic fourth studio album called Decoration Day, released in 2003. And that familiar voice was Jason Isbell, a young Jason Isbell, singing and performing one of his own songs that he wrote for the Drive-By Truckers, called Outfit. I'm Eric Bright. It's 91.7 KXT. Played you PJ Harvey there before the Truckers. You said something from PJ Harvey's 99 release called Stories from the City, Stories from the Sea. And new ASAP Rocky led us off there. Hey, the U.S. is turning 250 years old, and KXT will celebrate by playing the 250 greatest songs about Texas. It starts right after Funky Friday this coming July 3rd, and it continues all day through Saturday, the 4th of July. It's KXT 250, the 250 greatest songs about Texas. Music from Al Green here in a few minutes. Right now I've got J. Jerome 87, and this new song is Track and Field, 91.7 KXT.

Gunshy, new music from the James Hunter Six. Al Green in there with Love and Happiness, and J. Jerome 87, the new song Track and Field to start us off. I'm Eric Bright. It's 91.7 KXT on this Sunday afternoon, and our monthly concert series at the Nasher Sculpture Center continues on July 17th with Till Midnight at the Nasher. Going to have two rootsy musicians this time. Cash Byers will start things off with a blend of country and America. Then Hayden Pettigo takes the stage with his unique take on modern folk. Then the night wraps up with a screening of the Christopher Guest mockumentary, A Mighty Wind. 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Well, here's Doug Burr from that 2010 record, O Ye Devastator, and this song is Red Red. 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

great Minneapolis band, The Replacements, on 91.7 KXT from 1985, their album Tim, Kiss Me on the Bus there from The Replacements. And we had Nikki Lane before them, First High from 2022, her record Denim and Diamonds. 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I'm Eric Bright. 91.7 KXT on this Sunday afternoon. Some New Order here in a couple of minutes. Father John Misty right now with the single he released last year. This is The Old Law.

Spoon, Guess I'm Fallin' in Love on 91.7 KXT. New Order with the quintessential 1983 song Age of Consent. Father John Misty before New Order to start us off there with The Old Law. I'm Eric Bright. It's 91.7 KXT. Hey, check out KXT.org, and you will find some excellent things, including a summer concert preview of some great shows coming to North Texas. Preston Jones' excellent review of the great new Wee Beasties album, Denton's own Wee Beasties. And you know Waffles does the homegrown show Thursday nights at 7. Well, Waffles is an excellent photographer and takes killer concert shots. Check out some of her favorite photos of the year so far at KXT.org. And there's tons of other stuff, too. I've got music from The Doors here in a couple of minutes. Alabama Shakes right now. This new one is American Dream.

0: Courtney Barnett, Sight Unseen, that new song is on Creature of Habit. Courtney Barnett, such a great, clever songwriter. And that tune, Sight Unseen, you might have recognized that familiar voice of Waxahachie, along with Courtney. Doors in there with Love Her Madly from L.A. Woman, Latter Day Doors from 1971, and Alabama Shakes started us off there, their new song, American Dream. Funding for KXT comes from listeners and from the city of Dallas with a reminder that vaping is prohibited anywhere smoking's already banned, including indoor spaces within 15 feet of entrances and park property. Business owners, operators, and the public can find compliance details at greendallas.net. Music from Dallas artist Sarah Johnson will be up next. She moved to Nashville in 24, but we're still claiming her. Sent us this song in 2022. We'll hear Highway Robbery right after this. 91.7 KXT.
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Jesus and Mary Chain on 91.7 KXT, Sometimes Always from 1994, and their excellent record, Stoned and Dethroned. Black Keys there before the JAMC. You Got to Lose from Black Keys' new record, Peaches. They'll be at the Bomb Factory, Black Keys will, on July 23rd, just a few weeks away. Sarah Johnson, Dallas artist who moved to Nashville back in 2024, but we're still claiming her. She sent us this song, Highway Robbery, in 2022, and that's what I played before the Black Keys. I'm Eric Bright. It's 91.7 KXT on this Sunday afternoon. I've still got some tunes to play before Amy Miller comes in and kicks me on out of here. Music from the Hives here in a few minutes. Jack White right now, also coming to the Bomb Factory. A little further out, though, October 7th is the date on Jack's come-in show at the Bomb Factory. New record's called Frozen Charlotte. Here's Dollar Bill from Jack White on KXT.

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Tame Impala with Dracula on 91.7 KXT. Of course, Tame Impala coming to town on September 17th for that sold-out show at the AAC. You might be able to dig around and find a ticket if you want one bad enough. I'm Eric Bright. It's 91.7 KXT on this Sunday afternoon. That just about does it for me. I've got a little more time left, so I'll squeeze in a few more tunes before Amy kicks me on out of here. I had music from The Hives before Tame Impala. That was Hate to Say I Told You So, and Jack White's new song.

dollar bill before that. And again, Jack White coming to the Bomb Factory on October 7th, 2026. KXT's presenting Kurt Vile on July 15th at the Longhorn Ballroom. Kurt Vile's new record, Philadelphia's Been Good to Me, is where this song comes from. Here's Kurt Vile, Chance to Bleed, and it's 91.7 KXT.

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91.7 KXT and Rick James there with his mega hit from the 80s that is Super Freak. And to hear more music like that, be sure and tune in Friday afternoons from 3 to 5 for Funky Fridays. Well, I'm Amy Miller here with you on this Sunday here until 7 o'clock, and then we have Tiny Desk Radio coming up tonight. Coming up this hour, I've got new music from Dave Grohl's daughter, Violet Grohl. That is in just a little bit later on. I also have a new one from Death Cab for Cutie's latest album. Right now, it is one from Swedish musician Jose Gonzalez. This is A Perfect Storm on 91.7 KXT.

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St. Paul and the Broken Bones, Fall Moon here on 91.7 KXT. Well, some new music now from the daughter of some rock royalty. Dave Grohl's daughter just released some new music. Her name is Violet Grohl. This one's called Thumb. It's KXT.

0: 91.7 KXT sports team with Bang Bang Bang. Some Bowie before that, going back to the early 70s for Panic in Detroit. And Violet Grohl at the top of the set. That is Foo Fighters singer Dave Grohl's daughter and her new song, Thumb. Well, funding for KXT today comes from listeners, also from the city of Dallas, with a reminder that vaping is prohibited anywhere smoking is already banned, including indoor spaces within 15 feet of entrances and park property. Business owners, operators, and the public can find compliance details at greendallas.net. 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Going to play one of our favorite Dallasites coming up. 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

91.7 KXT, one of our favorites from Dallas, that is St. Vincent, Digital Witness. Well, right now, I've got another musician from Texas originally, now living in California. His name is Alex Amen. New song here called California Blues on KXT.

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91.7 KXT Santana there with Samba Pati and Lucero. Right before that, Back in Ohio. Also played you an artist on the rise named Alex Amon at the top of the set. He's originally from Texas. Played you his song called California Blues. Well, the United States is turning 250 years old in just a few days, and KXT is celebrating its musical independence by playing the 250 greatest songs by, from, and about Texas. It starts right after Funky Friday, this Friday, July 3rd, and we're going to continue it all day long on the 4th of July. Well, I'm Amy Miller here with you till 7. I've got Coldplay coming up. Right now, though, you know, Death Cab for Cutie just released a new album. You can find this one on it. Here's Riptides on KXT.

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91.7 KXT and the great Grace Jones there covering some Roxy music. She did that one in 1980, 5 years after the original was released by Roxy Music. The song, Love is the Drug. And you can tune in every weekday, 9 a.m. and 9 p.m. to hear some of your favorite, some of our favorite cover tunes on Under the Covers here on KXT. I'm Amy Miller here till 7 o'clock. We have Tiny Desk Radio coming up at 7, followed by the Paul Slavens Show at 8. On the way for you this hour, going to get to some Beastie Boys, going to get to some Tom Petty and a local music a little bit later on out of Denton. Right now it's S.G. Goodman, I Can See the Devil on 91.7 KXT.

91.7 KXTN, Chris Stone, Kingfish Ingram there with Voodoo Charm. Be sure and check out his live session. It's up at our live sessions page at kxt.org. Our most recent live session was actually with this band here. You can find it on our website as well. They're called J. Isaiah Evans and the Boss Tweed. This is their cover of the Lucinda Williams song, Honeybee. It's KXT.

0: 91.7 KXT. That is full singer Giannis with his band Giannis and the Yaw. He formed that band with the late great drummer Tony Allen, and the song is called Walk Through Fire. 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

91.7 KXT and music from the Afghan Whigs. That is House of I. Screaming Trees right before that, Nearly Lost You, and the Wee Beasties, local group out of Denton, the song Shred Season. Coming up, I've got one of my favorites, music from Cat Power on the way. Right now it's Temple's new song called Jetstream Heart on KXT.

It's 91.7 KXT and Billy Bragg there with Accident Waiting to Happen. Cat Power as well, one of my favorite voices. And played you the title track from her album, The Greatest. Temples at the top of the set. We heard a new song from Temples called Jetstream Heart. Okay, XT's monthly concert series at the Nasher Sculpture Center continues. The next Till Midnight at the Nasher is July 17th with two rootsy musicians. We have Cash Buyer starting things off with a blend of country and Americana. Then Hayden Pettigo takes the stage with his unique take on folk. The night wraps up with a screening of the mockumentary A Mighty Wind. All the details can be found at our website as usual, kxt.org. Along the way, John Batiste. Right now, though, it's new and from Suki Waterhouse. It's Back in Love on KXT.

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91.7 KXT. There is a deep cut for you. Alejandro Escovedo's band, one of several bands he's been in over the years. Rank and File is their name. That is from the early 80s. The song is called The Conductor Wore Black. And I do know Alejandro has been in the studio recording some new music, which should be out within the next year or so. I'm Amy Miller, here with you till 7 o'clock. I've got music on the way from Lord Huron. Right now, though, here's some music from Kacey Musgraves. She is coming to town for two shows at the AAC October 10th and 11th. This one comes from her latest album, Middle of Nowhere. It's Kacey Musgraves with Dry Spell here on KXT.

91.7 KXT, Lord Huron, Watch Me Go. Also, Jimmy Eat World before that, doing Sweetness. Jimmy Eat World is returning to North Texas to play the Pavilion at Toyota Music Factory. That show's September 11th. Of the latest now from Bar T. Strange, here's Ain't Nobody Making Me High. It's KXT.

0: 91.7 KXT, a wonderful musician there named J.S. Ondara. That is Saying Goodbye. Years ago, we actually filmed an on-the-road session with J.S. Ondara at South by Southwest. Really cool video. The setting was beautiful. Please go check it out. 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You can visit the showroom at 909 North Bowser near Arapahoe in Richardson. Well, musician Charlie Crockett, he has released about 16 albums in the last 10 years, if you can believe that. He's got two shows coming up at Billy Bob's August 28th and 29th. I've got a song from his latest album next here on KXT.
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91.7 KXT, Curtis Harding there, and The Power. I'm going to throw it back to the 50s in just a few minutes. Howlin' Wolf coming up. Right now, here's a new one from Jesse Wells. It's called Won't You Come Out Tonight. It's KXT.

91.7 KXT, new music there from Johnny Blue Skies and the Dark Clouds. And if you recognize that voice, that is Sturgill Simpson, a band he's been releasing music under for the last few years, and a song there called Situation that comes from the new album Mutiny After Midnight. And if you want to hear more new music, please tune in tomorrow night, 7 o'clock. Jackson Wisdorf hosts What's New every Monday here on KXT. That features a full hour of all new tunes for you. Well, I'm Amy Miller here until 7 when Tiny Desk Radio takes over. And then from 8 to 10 o'clock tonight, we have the Paul Slavens Show. Always great programming here on Sundays. Right now, throwing it back to 2009, music from Norah Jones here. This is It's Gonna Be. 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

It's John Prine. Please don't bury me here on 91.7 KXT. And you two right before that, where the streets have no name. Well, I'm Amy Miller. Happy to be here with you on this Sunday. We have lots of great programming coming up for you tonight, including Tiny Desk Radio, which features full performances from NPR's Tiny Desk, complete with interviews. And then, of course, every Sunday night, the Paul Slavin Show from 8 to 10. Keep in mind, this is an all-request show, a request made by our listeners. So if you want to make some requests for the Paul Slavin Show, please head over to his blog at kxt.org. Mavis Staples is on the way. I've got new music from Tom Odell as well. Right now, it's the latest from the Gorillaz, who will be making their return to North Texas to play Dickies Arena, this time with Little Sims. Here's one from their last album, The Mountain. It's the Gorillaz and Orange County here on KXT.

It's Tom Odell, Don't Let Me Go, here on 91.7 KXT. Mavis Staples, right before that, going back 10 years for the song High Note. Well, a new collaboration for you now. This is Boy Golden with Cat Clyde. The song is called Cowboy Dreams. It's KXT.

0: 91.7 KXT and Wilco frontman Jeff Tweedy released that one last year on his solo album Twilight Override. The song Lou Reed Was My Babysitter. Right before that, really interesting story behind that song, The Temptations. They released that version of Papa Was a Rolling Stone. Now, that was a cover, which they released in September of 1972. The original was only released a few months before that in May of 72 by a band called The Undisputed Truth. And great reminder there to tune in for Under the Covers every weekday at 9 a.m. and 9 p.m. We play some of our favorite cover songs. A funding for KXT today comes from you, our listeners, also from the Kimball Art Museum, presenting rare 17th and 18th century objects of gold, silver, and precious jewels in the Holy Sepulchre, treasures from the Terra Sancta Museum, Jerusalem, now extended through July 12th, tickets at kimballart.org. Funding for KXT also comes from the Sid Richardson Museum in Fort Worth, Sundance Square. Open to the public daily, now on display, Russell's Retreat explores works made by the cowboy artist during his summers at Glacier National Park in Montana. And funding for KXT comes from the Kessler Theater. Just announced Western swing artist Dale Watson and his Lone Stars with India Ramey on Friday, September 11th, and Bluegrass Ensemble Mountain Grass Unit on September 13th. Tickets at thekessler.org. 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

Music from the band Wednesday here on 91.7 KXT. That is Townies and Stone Temple Pilots before that. Also, music out of Dallas from the musician Karina Grove we heard in the stars. The latest now from Brother Wallace. Here's Who's That on KXT.

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Don't Let the Bastards Get You Down here on 91.7 KXT. Music from the Strokes. Before that, we heard Someday. Brother Wallace at the top of the set as well, doing Who's That? Well, I'm Amy Miller, and right now I have a band for you coming into the Southside Ballroom in October. Hermanos Gutierrez will be back. Really excited to see them. Always a great band to see live. If you want to be in the loop on all the KXT shows we are bringing to North Texas, you want to hear about them before anyone else, please sign up to become a KXT Insider today. 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Well, here they are now. This is Hermanos Gutierrez with a new song called Canto Andino here on KXT.

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91.7 KXT, taking it back to 1979 with the Patti Smith Group covering The Byrds there. So You Want to Be a Rock and Roll Star. The Byrds originally recorded that one in 67. Played you some Peter Gabriel before that. I Don't Remember. I'm Amy Miller here with you for another hour or so. And then we've got Tiny Desk Radio coming up at 7. I've got music from Jason Isbell on the way. King Tuff's new one coming up too. Right now, though, it's Florence and the Machine. They released this last year called Sympathy Magic. It's 91.7 KXT.

91.7 KXT, The Bad, Bad, Not Good with Found a Light, Beale Street, and Jason Isbell before that, If We Were Vampires. Only music now from King Tuff. It's Twisted on a Train. It's KXT.

0: buy you a couple of drinks. Looking for Mr. Goodbar? Here he is. Wait a minute, I've got it. You're an Italian.
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0: 91.7 KXT, Steven Sanchez there, Sweet Love, Frank Zappa as well doing Dancin' Fool, and some new music from King Tuff at the top of the set, the song Twisted on a Train. Well, June is Pride Month, and KXT is celebrating all month long. We've got specially curated playlists every Tuesday night that focus on the LGBTQ plus community, and it all starts 7 p.m. this Tuesday night, and it's brought to you by Resource Center. Hope you'll tune in for that. I'm Amy Miller here with you for just a little while longer till 7 o'clock, and then we have Tiny Desk Radio on the way. Coming up, I have Kings of Leon, but first going to play one from Spoon next here on KXT.
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91.7 KXT and music from Kings of Leon there. That is Two Space. Well, Caroline Rose is coming to town with Modest Mouse. They are playing the Pavilion at Toyota Music Factory October 16th. Here's the new one from Caroline Rose now. It's called Yip Yip Yow. It's KXT.

91.7 KXT. Tunde Adebimpe there with Magnetic. Tunde Adebimpe, the singer for the band TV on the Radio. Before that, the Black Keys, Howlin' for You. Black Keys are coming to the Bomb Factory July 23rd for a show. And right before the Black Keys, another artist coming to North Texas, played to the new one from Caroline Rose. They'll be here with Modest Mouse playing the Pavilion at Toyota Music Factory on October 16th. Well, I'm Amy Miller. That does it for me for tonight. I am just about to head out, but please stick around. In just a few minutes, we've got Tiny Desk Radio taking over the airwaves. And then from 8 to 10 tonight, the Paul Slavens Show. I'm going to leave you now with some music from a band that's been in our KXT studio. Please go check out the live session from Inhaler. Here is their song, Billy Yeah, Yeah, Yeah. It's KXT.